This is becoming a habit. Four straight days for Riley Green at number 7 with Think As You Drunk, while Lauren Elena and Chase Matthew fall back one to number 6. This is All My Exes on WFRE.

In just 2 days, Jason Aldean goes from number 8 to number 5 with Anytime Soon, his latest. While Luke Combs falls back one to number 4. This is Rethink Some Things on WFRE. Oh.

0: Russell Dickerson, number one with Worth Your Wild on WFRE's Top 8 at 8, which is brought to you by the Washington Vascular Specialist of Frederick. You made it happen. He started falling down. But you know what? We want more. I know my girl Joy, she's been voting for that every single night. She loves it. And she made it happen by voting 301-695-9373 every night. And now we got two new songs to play with. You got the new one from Jason Aldean. It's already up to number 5. And the brand new one from Megan Maroney to vote for. So get those votes in for the Friday night edition, the biggest of the week on WFRE.
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11: I'm Sheriff Chuck Jenkins. The 2026 election for sheriff is about keeping Frederick County safe, and my 20 years of proven success makes a difference. I've demonstrated the leadership qualities needed to make tough decisions that keep this county safe. My opponent has been out of law enforcement for over 30 years, too long removed, and would not be effective. Law enforcement would be diminished. I've had your back for 20 years as your sheriff. I'm asking you to have mine for one day. Vote for me, Sheriff Chuck Jenkins, on November 3rd, the man that will continue to stand to protect all of you. Authority Gary L. Jenkins, Treasurer.

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1: Hey, it's Andy Webb. 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
4: 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I'm going to be broadcasting live from Brunswick Railroad Days all weekend long. They're going to have train rides, kids' activities, model trains, vendors, food, and live music on Saturday. 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
4: 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I'm going to be broadcasting live from Brunswick Railroad Days all weekend long. 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
1: Hey, it's Andy Webb. 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
4: 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I'm going to be broadcasting live from Brunswick Railroad Days all weekend long. 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
4: 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I'm going to be broadcasting live from Brunswick Railroad Days all weekend long. 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
2: He's a ranch hand in a pinch, man. 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
2: Hey, it's Andy Webb. 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
5: 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I'm going to be broadcasting live from Brunswick Railroad Days all weekend long. 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
2: I am not sure why this continues to happen, but 70 eastbound in the Myersville area, another accident happened this morning. About 30 minutes ago, this accident does involve an ejection. So right now, the right lane, right shoulder is blocked. As you're coming down South Mountain, you're going to see stop and go activity. Approach that scene with care. Now, beyond that, from Braddock Heights to Baltimore, it looks good. 270 southbound, no problems from Frederick to the Capitol Beltway, as well as 15 southbound from Point of Rocks going to 7 in Leesburg. Diana Gibson, WFRE Traffic.
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0: Ella Langley on 99.9 WFRE with Choosing Texas. Thank you for choosing to wake up with Andy and Emma in the morning. We are the aforementioned Emma and Andy. Thank you so much for being with us. Thank you for being here today, Emma J.
1: Thanks.
0: I mean, I know why you're here. It's Friday.
1: That's not why I'm here, but I'm excited about
0: it's
1: Friday.
0: You can't get to Saturday unless you go through Friday.
1: You're right.
0: It's a process of elimination.
1: It's a gateway.
0: It is. And we are going, your gateway drug is that Friday into a Saturday feeling, that the week is over feeling. And we're going to help you get there. We will get through this morning together. Lots of winning to help you get through a little bit faster. Red Eye Rodeo coming up tomorrow at the Montgomery County Fairgrounds. Two shows, 12:30 and 5:30. We have tickets, four tickets and a parking pass for that 5:30 show where they let it all hang out. Going to be a lot of fun. Barrel racing, bull riding, lots of rope tricks, all the fun stuff. You could be there on us. We'll give you another special keyword today. We'll also give you a chance to win your way in to see Riley Green. I've got one more pair of tickets for his That's Just Me tour when it comes to Meriwether Post Pavilion next July, Thursday, July 22nd. And you could be there. You and a guest will be there. We'll play another round of Think as a Drunk. And a place you might get drunk would be a restaurant, right?
1: Yeah.
0: But would you go to that restaurant if they required you to give up your cell phone? That's a question. Be thinking about it. Withhold your judgment for now. Reserve your judgment. We'll share all the details and get your thoughts. Because as far as we know, this has not happened yet here in Frederick. I emphasize the word yet. Maybe you know of a place. Maybe you've been to a place, but I have not heard of this yet, but it could. And if it did, would you be amenable to going to a restaurant that does that? We'll have that conversation a little bit later on here on 99.9 WFRE.
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3: Fire and rescue crews still on the scene of a very serious accident that happened about an hour ago in Frederick County, 70 eastbound by 17 in Myersville. Right now, it's only the left lane that squeezes by. So as you're coming down South Mountain, you're going to be stop and go, moving beyond the accident scene. And then once you do get beyond it, you pick up the pace and it's a steady roll through the rest of Frederick County and then moving through Carroll, Howard, and Baltimore counties, picking up 695. Now, 270 southbound looks good from Urbana to 495. No issues on 340 eastbound, Harper's Ferry to Frederick. 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Diana Gibson, WFRE Traffic.
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1: Parmalee on 99.9 WFRE with Cowgirl. Our own little Cowgirl, Emma Jane. You've got an early start coming up tomorrow.
2: Yeah.
1: Early for you. I mean, you granted, you're up early every day.
2: Not compared to this. I guess it's pretty normal.
1: But for a Saturday,
2: yeah,
1: it's early for you.
2: I do normally sleep in on Saturday.
1: You do, but this is a worthy cause to get you up and out of the bed, because where are you going to be tomorrow?
2: I'm going to be at Jeep Fest for St. Jude.
1: The Jeep Fest for St. Jude. This isn't just any old Jeep Fest. This is the 7th annual Jeep Fest for St. Jude. Emma J, you're going to be live there from 8 to 10 tomorrow. That's when things are going to kind of get rolling out there. Now, if you've done this before, part of the other six before this year's 7th annual, there's a new starting location this year, 9624 Woodsboro Road in Frederick. Big, spacious farmland, beautiful out there. The Jeep Creep will kick off there before it will wind across throughout and being in Frederick County before ending at Mount Airy Fireman's Activity Grounds. So that's where things are going to wrap up. So it starts again at 9624 Woodsboro Road, ends at the Mount Airy Fireman's Activity Grounds. And this is open to you if you're a Jeeper or a non-Jeeper. It's open to everybody of any and all ages. You're invited to enjoy this super fun day. There's going to be plenty of rides to check out, Jeeps and otherwise. There's going to be tons of fun, not just including the tons of vehicles, but and, of course, lots of money being raised. It's all a fundraiser for what?
2: For St. Jude.
1: That's right. It's in the name.
2: Yes.
1: Or the kids at St. Jude, they're fighting cancer. You can have some fun and help the kids that need the help the most. There's going to be a Jeep contest with prizes, obviously. It is the Jeep Fest, after all. There will be a rubber duck race. Because, again, you think of Jeeps, you think of rubber duckies. There's also going to be raffles for awesome prizes, vendors that you can shop, food trucks on site, dessert trucks as well. I love me a good dessert. And there's going to be a beer garden, live music, three different bands. So live music all day long. When I say this is a great cause with great fun, I mean it. I say it a lot. I know I might overuse the phrase, but this time it's really, really true. 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Ahead of this Saturday's, tomorrow's 7th annual Jeep Fest for St. Jude. 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
4: Stop-and-go activity continues on 70 eastbound in Frederick County for a very serious accident right around 17 in Myersville. It's still only the left lane that gets you through, and that stop-and-go pace begins at South Mountain. You could use Route 40 as an alternate, even alternate 40, so you're not stuck in that stop-and-go pace. Now, once you move beyond the accident scene, it's steady from Braddock Heights going through the rest of Frederick County. 270 southbound, we continue to see that steady flow from Frederick and through Hyattstown. And we have some slowing on 9 eastbound in Virginia. You're going to see that slowdown approaching Hillsborough. Diana Gibson, WFRE Traffic.
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0: 99.9 WFRE with Kid Myself. I don't want to kid you or anybody else. I'm not a fan of frozen pizza. I used to love frozen pizza.
1: We did get Red Baron a lot for a while there.
0: We did. They were because they were cheap and we were poor.
1: Yeah.
0: But if I'm going to have pizza, I want to get, and I don't even want to say good pizza. I like mid-tier pizza. You know, Little Caesars, Domino's.
1: I like how you called that little low-tier, or mid-tier,
0: mid-tier,
1: rather.
0: It's not bad. It's not the swanky, the hoi polloi kind. Mm-mm. You know, the local craftsman pizza, like Il Forno. God, that Il Forno was so good.
1: Oh, yeah.
0: I was out this past weekend at the Corvette show, mm-hmm. and Il Forno brought pizza by. Oh, it was so good. So very good. But see, that's like craftsman, artisanal pizza. I like the mid-tier. But then you have the baseline, the college, you know, bachelor pizza, which is Red Baron, as you mentioned. Mm-hmm. What are the big brands you think of when you think of frozen pizza?
1: Oh.
0: You think of Red Baron, obviously.
1: Tombstone?
0: Tombstone.
1: Okay.
0: Let's talk about Tombstone for a minute. I want to know, are you guys at Tombstone okay? Because... Yeah, if you think pineapple on pizza is controversial, which it shouldn't be, it should just be an emphatic no, does not belong, don't do that, yet it's controversial because some people think it should go on there. If you think that's a controversial topic,

0: the same time. 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
1: I hate it.
0: 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I will say, I saw they have an advertisement on their social media that shows a guy who's claiming to love it. Says it's the greatest thing.
1: He is full of lies.
0: Not sure how much they paid him to say that, but I'm sure you could pay him. I would accept a certain sum. It would be a lot, but to say that, you could pay me. I'd do it. I'll sell my soul.
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3: It looks like that stop-and-go pace on 70 eastbound is growing. Serious accident by 17 in Myersville. Only the left lane is open. So you're going to see delays out of Washington County as you're coming up and over South Mountain, getting in towards Myersville. 70 eastbound from Frederick to Baltimore looks good. No issues. 270 southbound from 85 to 495. 81 northbound's a steady roll from Martinsburg to Greencastle. Diana Gibson, WFRE Traffic.
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0: In your WFRE, Trick Trucks and Cars Weather Center forecast, got a nice day in store today, mostly sunny with a high near 86. Tonight, though, clouds move in and bring a 60% chance for showers, mainly after 8 p.m., a low around 57. Beautiful Saturday tomorrow, though, partly sunny, a high near 68. By Sunday, mostly cloudy with a 50% chance for showers and a high of 64. Currently, it's mostly clear and 61.

0: Kenny Chesney on 99.9 WFRE with Carrie on. Emma J., if I had to ask you what is your favorite month of the year, what do you think you would say? And you can pick any month. There's 12 of them to choose from. What would you say just off the top of your head?
1: This is
0: not top of your head.
1: October is a strong contender, but I would say March.
0: March, because that's when your birthday is.
1: Exactly.
0: I get it. And then spring is usually falling in there somewhere.
1: Yes, because it's the end of winter, so there's a lot of jubilation because things are, well, for one, it's my birthday, but also things are kind of warming up. Flowers are blooming again. It's great.
0: Sure. Now, me, I would obviously say October, not just because it's my birthday month, but also because of everything else that goes on. Fall and, of course, Halloween. Mm-hmm. And there's so much more. As a matter of fact, we've got a rundown of all the different special celebrations that happen in the month of October.
2: October is National Book Month, a time when parents gather with their children around the computer to show them YouTube videos that explain what a book is. It's also Caffeine Addiction Recovery Month, which means it's also Hard to Stay Awake at Work Month, which means it's also Worst Month to Have Your Annual Job Review Month. It's also American Cheese Month and National Chili Month, which means it's also Who Cut the Cheese Month and National For God's Sake Would Somebody Please Open a Window Month. This and more later today.
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4: Stop and go activity on 70 eastbound due to the serious accident by 17 in Myersville. Left lane open. Delays begin in Washington County going up South Mountain. Also some stop and go activity 40 eastbound through Boonesboro. 270 southbound, we're seeing delays going through Hyattstown. 340 is steady from Charlestown to Frederick. Diana Gibson, WFRE Traffic.
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1: Well, there's another accident on 70, this time on the eastbound side at mile marker 40, blocking the right lane and shoulder. And you've got massive delays. Again, this is just before the Myersville exit at mile marker 40. So it's backed up almost all the way back to Mapleville Road. So you're going to see heavy delays there again this morning. So maybe you want to use 40 as the alternate route. Also, another minor accident in Hagerstown on, let's see, this is on 63 northbound at the ramp from 63 to 70. It looks like it's on the ramp, though, so not slowing you down too much. But otherwise, if you're on 270, looks good to D.C. 70 towards Baltimore is clear, and 15 down to Leesburg looks good as well.
2: From the WFRE Airtron Heating and Air Conditioning News Center, here are the trending stories you need to know about. Two Hagerstown men are facing charges following a shooting investigation that ended with a police pursuit in West Virginia. Hagerstown police responded around 12:30 Wednesday afternoon to the 400 block of Suman's Avenue for a reported shooting. Officers found evidence that a shooting had occurred and identified a suspect vehicle. The vehicle was later located on Mulgans Road with two people inside. Police attempted a traffic stop near Salem Avenue and Indiana Avenue, but the vehicle fled. The pursuit continued into West Virginia, where both suspects were taken into custody. They were identified as 26-year-old Jacob Arroyo and 21-year-old Leviticus Ricks. Both men are from Hagerstown and face assault, reckless endangerment, traffic, and firearm-related charges. Police say the incident appears to be isolated. There's no ongoing threat to the public. A major change has arrived for Marylanders for state income tax filing and account management. The Maryland Tax Connect went operational September 1st. The new cloud-based portal now will give individuals and businesses access to a series of applications that will help with tax filing and bill payments. Diana Gibson, WFRE News. Here's Andy with sports.
3: In your mixed plumbing and heating sports, Deshaun Watson led a go-ahead drive in the fourth quarter for the third straight week as he moved the Browns into position for Andre Smith's career-long 56-yard field goal with 10 seconds remaining to give Cleveland a 27-24 win over the Pittsburgh Steelers in Thursday Night Football last night. Meanwhile, this weekend, the Washington Commanders are set to head to London. They're actually in London, England now. They're taking on the Indianapolis Colts this Sunday at 9:30 a.m. our time. Meanwhile, the Ravens welcome the Tennessee Titans to Baltimore's M&T Bank Stadium this Sunday at 1 p.m. The Atlanta Braves beat the Philadelphia Phillies last night 6-2 in the decisive Game 3 of their National League wildcard series. The Braves now advance to a best-of-five division series against the Los Angeles Dodgers tomorrow. Elsewhere, the New York Yankees will face the AL East champions Tampa Bay Rays in the AL Division Series there. That begins tomorrow. The Chicago White Sox tomorrow will face AL Central champion Cleveland in their divisional series, while Game 1 of the divisional series tomorrow between the San Diego Padres will take place in Milwaukee against the Brewers. And in NASCAR, the Cup Series will be racing at Las Vegas Motor Speedway this Sunday, with the South Point 400 set to take place at 5:30 p.m. From the WFRE Trick Trucks and Cars Weather Center, your forecast today going to be partly sunny, though there is a 20% chance for showers after 2 p.m., a high near 87. Tonight, mostly cloudy with a 40% chance for showers and a low of around 58. Saturday, tomorrow, mostly cloudy, no mention of rain, a high near 68. Currently, it's partly cloudy and 62.

0: News, sports, pop culture. If it's making headlines, then it's fair game. Armor Fence of Maryland presents What's Trending with Andy Webb.
1: Today, Emma J, is Name Your Car Day.
2: Like, give your car a name?
1: Yes.
2: Okay.
1: And as you already know, I named mine Madonna, mostly because it's mostly fiberglass and has a lot of mileage on it. It's also National Custodian Day.
2: Nice.
1: Do you know that you can now major in custodial work at college?
2: Really?
1: Yeah, it's called a liberal arts degree. Sorry, we both have one.
2: I was going to say, we both have one.
1: Yes. So. Today is National Produce Misting Day as well. They really will have a day for anything.
2: Honestly, I love that. A little thunderstorm in the grocery section is
1: wonderful. Sure. Misters make sure fruits and vegetables look nice and shiny as you blow by them to grab the Twinkies instead. Florida is now the hardest state in which to sell a home.
2: Huh.
1: Which is mostly because Florida homes keep driving away. There you go. California, the other end of the country. California has banned child marriage.
2: Finally. I can't believe it takes this long.
1: That does explain why Leonardo DiCaprio put his Los Angeles house up for sale, though.
2: No, they have to be 25, exactly.
1: You're right. To me, as a 45, almost 46-year-old man, that's child marriage.
2: Yeah, literally.
1: Someone recently donated a human skull to a Goodwill in Michigan.
2: What?
1: Now, if you find that disturbing, never go on Etsy. That's all I'm going to say. Finally, a Texas man returned $128,000 that he found on top of an ATM.
2: Wow.
1: Dang. Now, before that restores your faith in humanity, just keep in mind, he actually found $250,000.
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2: I've got a bad accident again. I'm 70 eastbound this morning at mile marker 40 before you get to Myersville, blocking the right lane and shoulder. It looks like in the middle of that, there's another incident around mile marker 37 as well at the start of the backup. So two accidents in that same area. Also, a minor one in Hagerstown on 63 on the northbound side at the ramp for to get on to 70. So one lane, looks like a shoulder blocked there. Otherwise, all the major routes looking good at this time. 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

0: Luke Bryan at 6:24 here on 99.9 WFRE with Country and She Knows It. They're going to be having a country old time tomorrow out at the Red Eye Rodeo, sponsored by Capital Fence. Going to be going on at the Montgomery County Fairgrounds. You could be there in the grandstands. Tickets are still available for purchase. Just go online to the Montgomery County Fairgrounds website. And they would love to sell you your tickets and get you all squared away there. But if you would like to win your way in to see all the bull riding, the barrel racing, and more, and be around for the food vendors, the beer, the face painting, all the fun, and the skilled cowboys and cowgirls that'll be on display for you, well, I've got one last four-pack of tickets, and Emma J's going to throw in a parking pass. And we're going to make sure that you have a grand old time. But you've got to win these things first. And you've got to be able to come pick them up. And then you got to be able to go to the show tomorrow. So if you can do all of that, if you tick off all those boxes, meet all those requirements, the last thing you have to do is text in the word SPURS. Plural. S-P-U-R-S. 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S-P-U-R-S. 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We're letting you know you got your entry in, you're eligible, and you're going to be in the drawing. We will draw very, very quickly, so get to texting right now. Text SPURS to 301-695-9373 and win your way into the Montgomery County Fairgrounds for the Red Eye Rodeo tomorrow, the 5:30 p.m. show with 99.9 WFRE.
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2: Traffic at a standstill on 70 eastbound from an accident at mile marker 40, blocking the right lane and shoulder, backing you up several miles, at least 3 miles back to closer to Mapleville Road. So expect heavy delays through there. Use 40 as the alternate route. Minor accident in Hagerstown as well on 63 in the northbound side. Getting onto ramp 4 for 70. It looks like just one lane closed there, but the rest of the major routes looking good at this time. This traffic brought to you by Honest Air.
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8: 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For more info, go to alz.org/walk.
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0: but kids, I believe, 2 and under get in free. 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
2: Accident again on 70 eastbound at mile marker 40, blocking the right lane and shoulder. Looks like a truck ran into the ditch there. So it's back in traffic up South Mountain, almost to Mapleville Road. You've got some delays on 40 as well, since that is the alternate route. Looks like we got another minor accident on 81 in Hagerstown, right at the ramp. Ramp 12 for 80, route from 81 to 70. It's kind of mile marker 3, so a little bit of delay there. Otherwise, the other major routes looking good. 15 in Frederick, no issues there. 270 down to D.C., only a little delay at 109 in Hyattstown.
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0: From the WFRE Trick Trucks and Cars Weather Center, your forecast today going to be partly sunny, though there is a 20% chance for showers after 2 p.m., a high near 87. Tonight, mostly cloudy with

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3: Today, Richard Hendricks is 36 in Hagerstown. Cam McBrearty is 42 in Frederick. Katie Ford is 42 in Silver Spring. Jen Brooks is 45 in Clear Spring. Dan Sweeney is 56 in Knoxville. Jennifer Ricketts is 56 in Olney. Kim Hill is 56 in Winchester. Leela Lester is 56 in Kearneysville. Christy Cleaver is 57 in Frederick. Debbie Brawler is 70 in Brunswick. And Candy Roman and Chad Kems have a birthday today as well. And tomorrow, Victoria Atwell is 15 in Thurmont. Camden Beck is 20 in Keedysville. Kimberly Gilmer will be 20 in Leesburg. Ryan Peters will be 29 in Hagerstown. Kristen Wolf, 31 in Walkersville. Kelsey Barbie will be 33 in Brunswick. Josh Jones, 40 in Frederick. Julie Bonebreak is 41 in Walkersville. Erica Smartlewit is 42 in Frederick. Tammy Wilson, 50 in Mount Airy. Maureen Sandlin will be 65 in Ranson. Brian Harding will be 66 in Boonesboro. John Dinnerman will be 70 in Smithsburg. And then on Sunday, Connor Schildwachter is 27. That was fun. Is 27 in Taneytown. Heidi Lawhorn will be 33 in Frederick. Heather Payne will be 38 in Emmitsburg. Kim Farney will be 47 in Westminster. Shannon Moyer, 50 in Sykesville. Mike Crawl, 51 in Keedysville. Brian Wood, 52 in Iamsville. Sarah Finley, 52 in Frederick. Mark Boone will be 60 in Frederick. Stephen Crabtree will be 62 in Williamsport. Bob Felix will be 63 in Gettysburg. And Jane Hall will be 74 in Littlestown.
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3: Accident on 70 eastbound at mile marker 40, blocking the right lane and shoulder and backing traffic up for at least about 3 or 4 miles all the way up South Mountain towards Mapleville Road. You've got delays on 40 as well, since that is the alternate route. And there's also another minor accident on 81 northbound at the ramp to get onto 70. It looks like the right off-ramp is affected by that. Otherwise, the other major routes still looking pretty good at this time. Just a little delay on 270 at 109 in Hyattstown. 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
2: Accident on 70 eastbound at mile marker 40, blocking the right lane and shoulder and backing traffic up for at least about 3 or 4 miles all the way up South Mountain towards Mapleville Road. You've got delays on 40 as well, since that is the alternate route. And there's also another minor accident on 81 northbound at the ramp to get onto 70. It looks like the right off-ramp is affected by that. Otherwise, the other major routes still looking pretty good at this time. Just a little delay on 270 at 109 in Hyattstown. It's traffic brought to you by Fry Ag.
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5: From the WFRE Airtron Heating and Air Conditioning News Center, here are the trending stories you need to know about. A 37-year-old Frederick County man is headed to federal prison for 25 years after pleading guilty to sexually exploiting children and possessing child sex abuse material. Mark Brigham of Mount Airy was sentenced in federal court and will also serve lifetime supervised release. Court documents say between September 2023 and August of 2024, Brigham persuaded, coerced, or enticed three girls between the ages of 13 and 14 to engage in sexually explicit conduct and used his cell phone to record images. Investigators also found he had secretly recorded adults and minors using a hidden bathroom camera. A 2025 search of his home turned up electronic devices, 35 firearms, ammunition, and a magazine. Investigators later found child sex abuse material on the devices. The case is part of the Justice Department's Project Safe Childhood. Montgomery County police have arrested a 29-year-old Riverdale man in connection with a series of residential burglaries. Anderson Galalos is accused of targeting homes for jewelry and coins, knocking on doors and forcing entry through the rear when no one answered. Police linked him to burglaries throughout the county. On September 23rd, police saw him force his way into a Potomac home. A 92-year-old resident was sleeping inside but not hurt. Galalos is being held without bond. Police recovered suspected stolen property, and they're asking anyone who had jewelry stolen from their residence to contact investigators. Diana Gibson, WFRE News. Here's Andy with sports.
6: In your mixed plumbing and heating sports, Deshaun Watson led a go-ahead drive in the fourth quarter last night for the third straight week as he moved the Browns into position for Andre Smith's career-long 56-yard field goal with 10 seconds remaining to give Cleveland a 27-24 win over the Pittsburgh Steelers. Elsewhere in the NFL, the Washington Commanders are in London, England this weekend to take on the Indianapolis Colts this Sunday at 9:30 a.m. our time. Meanwhile, the Ravens welcome the Tennessee Titans to Baltimore's M&T Bank Stadium this Sunday at 1 p.m. The Atlanta Braves beat the Philadelphia Phillies last night 6-2 in the decisive game of their NL wild card series. The Braves now advance to a best-of-five divisional series against the Los Angeles Dodgers tomorrow. Elsewhere tomorrow in divisional series action, the New York Yankees will face the AL East champions Tampa Bay Rays. The Chicago White Sox take on the Cleveland Guardians. And the San Diego Padres will face off in Milwaukee against the Brewers. And in NASCAR, the Cup Series will be racing at Las Vegas Motor Speedway this Sunday with the South Point 400 set to take place at 5:30 p.m.
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6: Here's your WFRE Trick Trucks and Cars Weather Center forecast. Today going to be partly sunny, though there is a 20% chance for showers, mainly after 2 p.m., a high near 87. Tonight, mostly cloudy with a 40% chance for showers and a low of around 58. Mostly cloudy on Saturday tomorrow. No mention of rain with a high near 68. But by Sunday, cloudy with a 60% chance for showers, mainly between 8 a.m. and 2 p.m. and a high near 65. Currently, it's partly cloudy and 61.

0: serving up a slice of serotonin. Thanks to the market at Deer Valley. Here's Emma Jay with your daily ray of sunshine on WFRE.
1: So a 58-year-old man in St. Louis who was adopted as an infant recently discovered that his biological father is none other than Grammy Award-winning Michael McDonald. This is why you wanted to do the story.
2: Absolutely.
1: So you can
2: play
1: this song.
2: Keep going with the story.
1: Oh, sorry, I just want to listen now.
2: It's going to be a little bit.
1: So as you know, Michael McDonald was also in the Doobie Brothers and Steely Dan. So this man's name is Michael Gosling, and his search for... So Michael's search for his birth... Yes, his name is also Michael. His search for his birth family began after his half-brother, a half-brother he did not even know existed, took a DNA test and connected with him. So Gosling first reunited with his birth mother and then spoke with McDonald by phone before the two met in person and embraced. McDonald said he'd always wondered what became of his son and was grateful to learn he'd been raised by loving adopted parents and has a family of his own now.
2: That is awesome.
1: That is so fun. I mean, as somebody who was also adopted, I fantasized so much about this type of situation.
2: Finding out your parents, that my birth
1: parents were famous and cool or royalty. I very much put myself in a Princess Diary situation. Like, oh, I'm just... you know, the long lost daughter of the Prince of Genovia, but I'm just Ohio white trash.
2: Well, I mean, I'm sure they're Michael McDonald fans. Maybe you can.
1: Maybe
2: y'all can go to a Michael McDonald concert together.
1: Well, whenever I meet.

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1: So we've got an accident slowing you down majorly on 70 eastbound. It's at mile marker 40, blocking up the right lane and shoulder. Tractor trailer moved into it or fell into a ditch there before you get to Myersville. So you've got delays almost all the way back to Mapleville Road. 40 is going to be a little bit slow as well, since that is the alternate route. Otherwise, other major routes looking pretty good at this time. 15 in Frederick, no issues. 15 down to Leesburg, looking good. And 270 is pretty clear headed down towards D.C. 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

0: Let's nudge those neurons. Thanks to Fourth Dimension Fun Center, here's today's Morning Mind Bender.
1: A $60 valued prize pack courtesy of Fourth Dimension Fun Center on the table, along with five $5 Maryland Lottery scratch-off tickets. But you got to be the first correct caller right this moment at 301-695-9373. And properly answer today's Morning Mindbender trivia question. I love getting to the roots of words, and that's what today's is all about, Emma J.
2: Yes. So this word, or what animal, comes from the Greek word for tribe of hairy women.
1: Oh, tribe of hairy women. Oh.
2: Yes.
1: I was about to say a name of someone in my family.
2: Oh, please don't do
1: But
2: that.
1: I'm not going to do that. What animal's name comes from the Greek word for a tribe of hairy women? Now, again, think of what animals look like hairy women. And that sounds like I'm being offensive, like I'm being a hater, like I'm making fun of people. I'm not. You've got to think, I mean, when words were made, they were basically based off of what people saw. Okay? And this particular, as a matter of fact, I'll even tell you, the Greek explorer, Hanno the Navigator, is the one who came up with this. He saw what he thought were a tribe of hairy women and came up with this name. I'll even tell you where he saw them. When he was traveling along the coast of West Africa. Okay? First correct caller at 301-695-9373 wins thanks to 4D Fun Center and WFRE.
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2: Still got an accident slowing you down majorly on 70 eastbound. It's at mile marker 40, blocking up the right lane and shoulder. Tractor trailer moved into it, or fell into a ditch there before you get to Myersville. So you've got delays almost all the way back to Mapleville Road. 40 is going to be a little bit slow as well, since that is the alternate route. Otherwise, other major routes looking pretty good at this time. 15 in Frederick, no issues. 15 down to Leesburg, looking good. And 270 is pretty clear headed down towards D.C. This traffic brought to you by Honest Air.
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5: The Frederick County Farm Museum will hold a fall show October 3rd and 4th from 10 until 4 both days. This will take place at Rose Hill Manor Park on North Market Street in Frederick. Mount Airy, Maryland is holding Oktoberfest October the 3rd from noon until 6. 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Frederick Moose Lodge 371 will have a yard sale and flea market on October the 10th. 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And the Frederick Moose Lodge 371 is also having a Texas Hold'em poker tournament. 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This will happen on Saturday, October 10th. 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
1: What animal's name comes from the Greek word for tribe of hairy women?
2: I think it's gorilla.
1: I think you're right. It absolutely is gorilla. So Hanno the Navigator, the Greek explorer, was sailing down the western coast of Africa to what's now modern-day Sierra Leone, and he basically saw gorillas. And he said, "What are those?" And he was told they were a tribe of hairy women, and the Greek word was gorillai, which translated to our English is gorilla, and that's where the word comes from. Congratulations. What is your name?
2: Laura.
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12: Here's your WFRE Trick Trucks and Cars Weather Center forecast. Today going to be partly sunny, though there is a 20% chance for showers, mainly after 2 p.m., a high near 87. Tonight, mostly cloudy with a 40% chance for showers and a low of around 58. Mostly cloudy on Saturday tomorrow, no mention of rain with a high near 68. But by Sunday, cloudy with a 60% chance for showers, mainly between 8 a.m. and 2 p.m. and a high near 65. Currently, it's partly cloudy and 61.

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1: There's a good chance of rain in our forecast at some point this weekend, and whenever scattered showers pop up on the radar, a lot of folks will brace for it, stop-and-go productivity, because they know from experience that their internet just seems to refuse to play nice when there's bad weather. But does bad weather really have a direct effect on your internet connectivity? Or is it just a recurring coincidence that we all seem to experience? Well, if you get your internet through a Wi-Fi router in your office, home, or other indoor location, it should be relatively safe from whatever happens outside. The exception to that might be humidity, though, since it's a lot harder to avoid humidity than full-on precipitation. Heavy moisture in the air can make it more difficult for your internet to efficiently send and receive signals, and that could cause your connection speed to be slower and more sluggish. Still, it's highly unlikely that a heavily humid day would totally sever your cyber signal. Severe heat could also potentially cause an intermittent internet problem, but since it could make your Wi-Fi equipment overheat and lose its functionality. But the most likely excuse for poor internet performance during inclement conditions is that when any kind of bad weather hits, most people will generally stay inside and pass their time online by binge-watching Netflix, scrolling through Facebook, streaming WFRE on their smart speaker, which is your best option. All of that extra traffic, though, can and will slow down Wi-Fi for just about everybody. Now, inclement weather could certainly be the prime culprit causing your crummy connection if you have cable or satellite-based internet. It can be difficult for satellite radio waves to pass freely through solid barriers like trees or buildings in optimal weather, but then you throw in some dense precipitation and that creates an even bigger impediment for your internet. Plus, if you're a cable user, extreme temperatures could potentially damage the actual cables themselves. Basically, you could theoretically blame your internet's bad behavior on a thunderstorm, but the actual specific cause ultimately depends on the type of internet you have.
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2: Still got an accident on 70 eastbound, mile marker 40. The right lane and shoulder are going to be affected by that as you're heading towards Myersville. You've got delays all the way back up to Mapleville Road and heavy traffic on 40 as well, since that is the alternate route. So expect some delays in that area. Otherwise, every other major route looking pretty good at this time. Just a little congestion on 270 southbound from Clarksburg Road down to 370 and 355 at Clarksburg Road. A little slow as well.
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1: Accident on 70 eastbound, slowing you down at mile marker 40. That right lane and shoulder are still going to be closed, and you've got delays all the way back to Mapleville Road. 40 also seeing heavy delays since that is the alternate route moving through that area. In Frederick, 15 northbound, starting to get a little slow from 70 up to West Patrick Street, but 270 looks pretty good if you're heading down to D.C., as well as 15 headed to Leesburg.
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3: From the WFRE Airtron Heating and Air Conditioning News Center, here are the trending stories you need to know about. A reported shooting Wednesday in Hagerstown led to a police chase and the arrest of two men in West Virginia. Police were called to the 400 block of Siemens Avenue around 12:30 p.m. and found evidence that a shooting had taken place. Investigators identified a suspect vehicle and later located it in the 13,000 block of Malkins Avenue Road. Officers tried to stop the vehicle at Salem Avenue and Indiana Avenue, but the driver fled, leading to a pursuit that ended in West Virginia. Police took two occupants into custody, identified as 26-year-old Jacob Arroyo and 21-year-old Leviticus Ricks, both from Hagerstown. They face first and second degree assault charges, reckless endangerment, numerous traffic violations, and firearm-related charges. Police say the shooting is believed to be isolated. There's no ongoing threat to the public. Maryland taxpayers will soon have a new way to manage their state tax accounts online. The Comptroller's Office completed a major overhaul of its technology. Maryland Tax Connect is cloud-based technology that replaced the state's aging mainframe system. Comptroller Brooke Lehrman said the modernization will give taxpayers more flexibility and transparency. The new system launched on September the 1st and gives the Comptroller's Office the technology to process complex tax information more efficiently. Diana Gibson, WFRE News. Here's Andy with sports.
4: In your Mixed Plumbing and Heating Sports, Deshaun Watson led a go-ahead drive in the fourth quarter last night for the third straight week as he moved the Browns into position for Andre Smith's career-long 56-yard field goal with 10 seconds remaining to give Cleveland a 27-24 win over the Pittsburgh Steelers. Elsewhere in the NFL, the Washington Commanders are in London, England this weekend to take on the Indianapolis Colts this Sunday at 9:30 a.m. our time. Meanwhile, the Ravens welcome the Tennessee Titans to Baltimore's M&T Bank Stadium this Sunday at 1 p.m. The Atlanta Braves beat the Philadelphia Phillies last night 6-2 in the decisive game of their NL wild card series. The Braves now advance to a best-of-five divisional series against the Los Angeles Dodgers tomorrow. Elsewhere tomorrow in divisional series action, the New York Yankees will face the AL East champions Tampa Bay Rays. The Chicago White Sox take on the Cleveland Guardians. And the San Diego Padres will face off in Milwaukee against the Brewers. And in NASCAR, the Cup Series will be racing at Las Vegas Motor Speedway this Sunday with the South Point 400 set to take place at 5:30 p.m.
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4: In your WFRE Trick Trucks and Cars Weather Center forecast, today going to be partly sunny with a 20% chance for showers after 2 p.m., a high near 87. Tonight, mostly cloudy, a 40% chance for showers and an overnight low of 58. Saturday, tomorrow, mostly cloudy, no mention of rain, a high near 68. But by Sunday, showers likely, a 60% shot at those, mainly between 8 a.m. and 2 p.m. Otherwise, cloudy with a high near 65. Currently, it's partly cloudy and 60.
6: New truck.

0: 11 minutes after 8 o'clock with Andy and Emma in the morning on 99.9 WFRE. Decent day in store today. Going to be partly sunny. Slight chance of rain later this afternoon, but nothing major. High of 87. Currently, it's partly cloudy right now and 59. Normally, this is where I'd be telling you, hey, coming up later on, Emma J, we've got Riley Green tickets to go out the door.
1: Mm-hmm.
0: But I'm not going to say that because it's not later.
1: Oh.
0: Later is now. We're going to send some Riley Green tickets out right now. It's your final chance to win your way into Riley Green's That's Just Me tour. It's coming to Meriwether Post Pavilion on Thursday, July 22nd, along with his friends Hannah McFarland, Jake Worthington, and Muscadine Bloodline. Again, you could be there at Meriwether Post Pavilion. Tickets officially go on sale today, less than 2 hours from right now at Ticketmaster.com. But we want you to win them before you can even buy them. You can get your hands on these tickets before they go on sale, or at least have your pair reserved so that you will be alongside a guest at the show on July 22nd of next year. So you got a little bit of time to start planning now. Maybe you'll be able to find a babysitter by then if you got kids.
1: Yeah.
0: But if you're going to go out, you're going to have a good time at the show, you may do a little drinking. You know, Riley's got this song, Think As You Drunk. Well, we want to play our contest, Think As A Drunk. We're going to give you a scenario that a drunk person might encounter because drunk people get into weird, sketchy situations. 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It's that easy. But you've got to be caller number 9 right now, 301-695-9373 to play. 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
1: Still an accident on 70 eastbound at mile marker 40, blocking the right lane and shoulder before you get to Myersville. And you've still got very heavy delays all the way back to Mapleville Road. So you got to use 40 is that alternate route to get around. And that's also pretty slow as well as you're heading towards Frederick. Otherwise, 270, just a little bit of stop and go from Clarksburg Road to 370, and 15 in Frederick looking okay in both directions, but 15 down to Leesburg, just a slight delay at Luckett's Road. 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

0: WFRE, what is your name?
1: Barb Keller.
0: Barb, you are caller number 9. You get to play Think as a Drunk. And if you get it right, if you win, you got Riley Green tickets that are all yours before you can even buy them. Would you like to play?
1: Yes, please.
0: All right, here we go. I'm going to give you a setup, a scenario, if you will, that a drunk person might encounter. You pick which of the multiple choice answers you believe is the correct one. Here we go. You confidently get into a car that you think is your Uber. You buckle up, and then you announce, "Take me home, James." The driver looks confused at you and says, I'm actually waiting for my wife." What do you do? Do you A, nod seriously and say, "James would know what to do." Do you B, apologize, get out, and give the driver a 5-star rating anyway? Or do you C, stay completely still and whisper, abort mission, as you slowly unbuckle your seatbelt?
1: I'm going to say C.
0: C, abort mission. Yep. You know what? I can't go against that. That's a great answer. You are right. And you're going to the show. Woo! You're going to Riley Green.
1: God, amazing.
0: Yes, you are amazing. I don't know if you've ever been inebriated before, but I think you would survive well based off of your answer there because, I mean, saying abort mission in any situation is a good idea, I think. Yeah. It's a rule to live by. But you don't have to abort this mission. You just picked up a pair of tickets to the That's Just Me tour at Meriwether Post Pavilion Thursday, July 22nd. To see Riley Green and friends, courtesy of Live Nation. 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Congratulations, Barb.
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2: Still an accident on 70 eastbound at mile marker 40 before you get to Myersville, blocking the right lane and shoulder. So you've got very heavy traffic all the way back to Mapleville Road. That bailout route being 40, also very slow at this time as you're headed towards Frederick. Otherwise, other major routes look good. 15 in Frederick's clear. 70 to Baltimore from Frederick is looking good, as well as 270. And also 15 to through Loudoun County to Leesburg. Traffic brought to you by Frederick County Board of Elections.
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0: 8:38 with Andy and Emma in the morning on 99.9 WFRE. We are what people in the industry refer to as a married morning show. And I think people out of the industry might call us that as well.
1: Yeah, pretty much anyone.
0: But would you say, Emma J, mm-hmm. my wife, would you say that you know what I'm thinking? That you can read my mind?
1: Yes.
0: I would agree.
1: Yeah, I'm pretty good at it.
0: I think I know what you're thinking in a lot of situations, too. Like you, as a matter of fact, I'm going to pull the curtain back. You sent me, was it on Facebook or Instagram?
1: What?
0: You sent me a message. Let me see. I think it was Instagram. Let me pull up. No, it was Facebook.
1: Yep.
0: Let's see here. Yeah, you sent me one. It's not on that one. I can't remember where it was. You sent me a message.
1: I did text you something yesterday.
0: Was it the text?
1: It was the old text.
0: I see it there. Yeah, you sent me a text and said, girls don't even flirt anymore. They just look at you like this, and it's you with a little hey.
1: It's like, yeah, and it's like a picture of like a little monster pointing to an antique store.
0: Yes, and I absolutely know.
1: You know exactly what I'm thinking.
0: When I see an antique store or a pet store, I know that's where you're wanting to go.
1: Yeah.
0: I think we and other married couples, the more you spend time with your significant other, the more you can read their brains.
1: Oh, yeah.
0: And a new study actually shows that these brain scans indicate long-term couples can actually read each other's minds. And some people feel that that needs a little more research.
2: Today's relationship question. Do couples have a sixth sense about what the other is thinking? Let's find out.
3: What?
4: I know what you're thinking.
3: No, you don't.
4: I know what you're thinking.
3: I'm not even thinking
4: about
3: it.
4: Yes, you are, and I know what it is.
3: Oh, yeah?
4: Yeah.
3: Well, I know you're wrong.
4: No, you don't.
3: Yes, I do, and I can prove it. If you knew what I was thinking, you'd be standing there with a beer for me, a pizza, and your clothes off.
2: Ooh, that would be a no. Tune in next time when we ask, how much Lifetime Channel can one man take?
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1: Accident on 70 still going to be slowing you down at that eastbound side at mile marker 40. The right lane and shoulder closed as they work to clear a tractor trailer out of the ditch. And traffic's backed up all the way back to Mapleville Road. So heavy delays through there as well as 40 since that is the alternate route as you're heading into Frederick. Otherwise, the other major routes looking good. 270 down to D.C., no major delays through there. 15 to Loudoun County to Leesburg looking pretty good. Well, 70 headed to Baltimore.
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4: In your WFRE Trick Trucks and Cars Weather Center forecast, today going to be partly sunny with a 20% chance for showers after 2 p.m., a high near 87. Tonight, mostly cloudy, a 40% chance for showers and an overnight low of 58. Saturday, tomorrow, mostly cloudy, no mention of rain, a high near 68. But by Sunday, showers likely, a 60% shot at those, mainly between 8 a.m. and 2 p.m., otherwise cloudy with a high near 65. Currently, it's partly cloudy and

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1: Police in Winter Springs, Florida.
2: Oh, of course. Okay.
1: Say a man is facing felony aggravated assault after allegedly using a golf cart to intimidate a neighbor during a dispute that had reportedly gone on for about a decade.
2: Now, how do you do that?
1: Well, the neighbor told 911 that the man repeatedly drove the cart very close to him.
2: Are these guys brothers? Because that sounds like me and my brother. Yeah. Mom,
1: I'm not
2: close to
1: you.
2: Me. I'm not touching you. I'm not touching you.
1: But he was veering away at the last moment just to make a statement. So when officers got there, the suspect admitted to driving really close to this neighbor after an argument. Police also discovered he allegedly did not have a valid driver's license, which is required to operate a golf cart. So
2: another reason to avoid Florida.
1: So they arrested him on suspicion of assault with a deadly weapon.
2: A deadly weapon?
1: Well, it can be deadly, so yeah.
2: Yeah, if you're a baby.
1: But you know it's a Florida story when the alleged weapon has a cup holder and room for golf clubs.
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1: Still an accident, 70 eastbound at mile marker 40, blocking the right lane and shoulder just before you get to Myersville, and delays still all the way back to Mapleville Road, pretty much. 40 still seeing some delay as well, since that's the alternate route to get around. But otherwise, the other major routes looking pretty good at this time. 70 to Baltimore is clear from Frederick. 15 in Frederick looking good in both directions. And if you're headed down to Leesburg, no issues through there. 270 looking good to D.C. as well.
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3: I pledge allegiance to the flag of the United States of America and to the republic for which it stands, one nation, under God, indivisible, with liberty and justice for all.
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0: 99.9 WFRE. We're heading into the weekend. Tonight is another big night where you could become a very rich person and one of the richest people I know, and I mean that in love and talent and beauty. I'm talking about Gail from the Maryland Lottery. What's going on tonight?
1: Well, first, thank you for all that.
0: You're
1: that
0: very
1: intro
0: welcome.
1: Was wonderful.
0: Hey, the truth hurts.
1: Tonight is Mega Millions, $321 million.
0: Wow.
1: And if you think that's exciting, Powerball for tomorrow night is $440 million. So you have your pick.
0: You have your pick. You could win tonight. I'm not saying it's probable, but it is possible. You could win both.
1: That is true. That would be amazing.
0: The only way you can't win is if you don't play. We always say that. But you were speaking of Powerball. You guys have teamed up with the NFL.
1: There's a new multi-state game that started last month. It is called Powerball X's and O's.
0: Okay.
1: It's a collaboration between Powerball and the NFL. And instead of picking numbers like you do for all the other drawings, you actually pick team logos. I just want to make sure everyone knows that it has nothing to do with the outcome of actual NFL games.
0: Sure, it's totally separate.
1: Right, so it's just like doing a Powerball drawing, but with NFL team logos instead.
0: Which a lot of people, that's how they make their picks anyway.
1: Right, So
0: this is a different way to make the picks. Again, not tying into how the games actually turn out. This is its own game in and of itself.
1: Exactly. And there's drawings every Sunday night, even when it's not NFL season. And in addition to cash, you can enter your tickets to win prizes like NFL gift cards and a trip to the Super Bowl.
0: That's awesome. And that's teaming you up with the NFL. Speaking of the NFL, you still got your Ravens game.
1: That's right. So our Ravens scratch-offs are still going strong. Our second chance promotion is, everyone loves it as always.
0: Sure.
1: We have the cool prizes like season tickets for 20 years, club-level seats. We have cash prizes. You know, if you want to just win the $10,000 cash, you can try and do that as well.
0: Different strokes for different folks, but something for everybody.
1: Exactly. Yep.
0: Now, maybe you're not into football. That's okay. You guys have games. Maybe you're in for game shows.
1: Right.
0: You have games that, for people like that.
1: Of course. So we have the Price is Right scratch-off. It's a $5 ticket. And if you enter your non-winning tickets into My Lottery Rewards, you have the chance to win a game show experience. So it's a trip to L.A. for two. You get to play different games. It's a really cool prize.
0: That's awesome. And then you've got this whole vacation thing you were telling me about.
1: Yeah, we have so much going on. So many exciting things. This isn't out yet. So in a couple weeks on October 16th, our holiday-themed tickets launch like they do every year.
0: Sure.
1: We have a second chance promotion like always, but this one's a little different. In addition to cash prizes, we are giving away dream vacation. So we pick winners and they get to literally just plan their dream vacation.
0: So I pick where I want to go.
1: Exactly. And it's perfect because if someone doesn't like to fly, then they can pick somewhere they drive to.
0: Or take a cruise.
1: Exactly.
0: I love that idea.
1: Yeah, it makes me jealous. I can't play.
0: You guys are opening the world up to people. And it all requires, like we say, the only way you can't win is if you don't play. But we encourage you to
1: play responsibly.
0: That's right. Now, you must be 18. If you got questions about all of that kind of stuff, we're going to tell you where to go in a little bit. But I do want to say ahead of time, thank you, because we just opened up registration for our ladies' night that's coming up on October 15th. And you guys are going to be a big part of that, because we've got these goodie bags for the first 99 ladies who register. And you're going to have some stuff in that goodie bag.
1: Yeah, I actually brought that stuff with me today.
0: Yeah, that's right.
1: You guys,
0: I've seen it.
1: Really cool stuff. We have some nail polish, so all sorts of cool stuff. So.
0: And, of course, scratch-offs.
1: Yes.
0: We'll have some of those in there. So thank you for that. I'm looking forward to working with you around Christmas time. We got Toys for Tots. We love working with you guys at the Maryland Lottery. If you've got questions about working with the Maryland Lottery, you have questions about doing any of the games, how can they find all of that?
1: Just visit mdlottery.com.
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3: Still an accident, 70 eastbound at mile marker 40, blocking the right lane and shoulder just before you get to Myersville, and delays still all the way back to Mapleville Road, pretty much. 40 still seeing some delay as well, since that's the alternate route to get around. But otherwise, the other major routes looking pretty good at this time. 70 to Baltimore is clear from Frederick. 15 in Frederick looking good in both directions. And if you're headed down to Leesburg, no issues through there. 270 looking good to D.C. as well.
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1: After all the bars are closed,

0: Thomas Rhett on 99.9 WFRE with After All the Bars Are Closed. I'm really hoping that the weather holds out for us on Sunday. Now, you and I were worried about tomorrow initially.
1: Yeah, now it looks okay.
0: It looks okay. Not a mention of rain tomorrow, according to the National Weather Service. Mm-hmm. No precipitation. But Sunday is a little different story. As of right now, as of this morning, there is a 60% chance for showers, mainly between 8 a.m. and 2 p.m., which the tail end of that is when I'm supposed to be out in Urbana for the 18th annual benefit car show with Dynamic Automotive. Mm-hmm. Now, we're supposed to be there this past Sunday, but guess what happened?
1: Rain.
0: That's right. The rain canceled it. But they're going to try to get it off this weekend as well, or again, and I'm looking forward to it because it's always a great time, and I've been wanting this for a while because Tom Whalen used to get to always do this show, mm-hmm. and now that I've taken... I mean, I could never replace Tom Whalen. I'm not saying that. Mm-hmm. But I'm in his shoes now, mm-hmm. and I should get some benefits, right? And this being able to go to this show is a benefit because it's awesome. And it is a benefit car show. It's helping the Habitat for Humanity. It's a great time for a great cause. Amazing rides on display. Food to enjoy. A 50-50 raffle going on and so much more. So come help make a difference by having a great time this Sunday for the Make Good Day. The Rain Out Make Good Day. Hopefully the rain holds out and lets us make this good. The 18th Annual Benefit Car Show will be at 8824 Urbana Church Road in Frederick with Dynamic Automotive and 99.9 WFRE.
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1: The accident on 70 eastbound still in effect at mile marker 40, just before Myersville, blocking up the right lane and shoulder. And you've got delays almost back to Mapleville Road at this time, so very slow through that area. Also, some delay on 40, since that is the alternate route as you're heading towards Frederick. In Frederick, 15 looking good in both directions. No issues on 70 towards Baltimore from there. 15 down to Leesburg looking good. And you got a little delay, though, on 270 southbound from Germantown Road to 370.
3: 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The Declaration of Dependence Tour is coming to Frederick Wednesday, October 14th. 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
0: Well, Mother Nature didn't cooperate much this past weekend, so Dynamic Automotive in Urbana has moved their 18th annual benefit car show to this Sunday, October 4th. You're invited to join me, Andy Webb, from noon to 2, where WFRE will be broadcasting live from this great charity event. 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

0: Safari with Boston. You don't have to go all the way to Boston to enjoy great fall colors, great fall traditions. I mean, right here in and around Frederick, we were noticing yesterday one of the trees that we always keep an eye on has started to change. It's like really getting yellow.
1: That's how I know my age is I'm like, wow, that tree turned early this year. Like, I have, like, tabs on certain trees.
0: I embrace that. Not just about you, but about me. I mean, it's just those little... You start, as you get older, recognizing things that you just flew by when you were a kid.
1: Mm-hmm.
0: You know, a porch sit and, you know, watching rain and saying, we really need it.

0: know, they also do it on pumpkins, so if you want to get a pee-pee-free pumpkin and get it before the straw starts smelling like overripe raccoon urine, come get your pumpkin now. I'm just saying. That's at Miller's Truthful Pumpkin Patch, where you can't spell pumpkin without a little P.
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2: The accident on 70 eastbound still in effect at mile marker 40, just before Myersville, blocking up the right lane and shoulder. And you've got delays almost back to Mapleville Road at this time, so very slow through that area. Also, some delay on 40, since that is the alternate route as you're heading towards Frederick. In Frederick, 15 looking good in both directions. No issues on 70 towards Baltimore from there. 15 down to Leesburg looking good. And you got a little delay, though, on 270 southbound from Germantown Road to 370.
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1: Weather. Here's your WFRE Trick Trucks and Cars Weather Center forecast. Going to be partly sunny today, a high near 87. Tonight, mostly cloudy with a 50% chance for showers and thunderstorms, a low of around 58. Partly sunny on Saturday tomorrow, no mention of rain, a high near 69. But by Sunday, cloudy with a 60% chance for showers, mainly between 8 a.m. and 2 p.m., a high near 65. Currently, it's partly sunny and 68.

0: Kenny Chesney with Carry On 99.9 WFRE. A lot of carrying on this weekend. We're about to call it a day. Diana Gibson's going to spend the rest of the day at work with you, and I hope you will spend the day with her as well. Then I hope you'll come out and join us all weekend long. Now, I felt a little bad. I feel great about what I'm doing tomorrow morning. It's for a great cause. I'm going to be in D.C. at National Harbor. They're having the big St. Jude Walk. And they've asked me to MC, so I'm going to go down there and be the master of ceremonies for that tomorrow morning. So I'll be out of town. I was asked to do a couple of remotes this weekend. I said, I can't do it. I'm working with St. Jude. And I felt bad about that. And I especially feel bad because you're having to cover one of the remotes that I was asked to do. And luckily, you don't know about this, but I just found out, I just realized that I will be back in time to help you set up for one of your remotes.
1: Oh, that's true, yeah.
0: So, and I felt really bad. Like, I talked to them, and I said, when will I be done? I need to know. And they told me when, and I said, okay, well, that means I can get back in time. Because one of these remotes is like you park in, like, a gravel parking lot a fair ways away.
1: It's just a lot of moving the equipment a long way.
0: And you and my daughter will be working that remote. And I felt bad about that because it's a lot to carry down a steep hill with some stairs, and there'll be a lot going on by the time you get there. And I felt bad. I'm like, no, I want to be there to help her.
1: You're so nice.
0: Thank you. And I don't do it because I want to get praise for that. I do it just because I love you and I want to make things as easy on you as possible. And I'm willing to bet, and you can correct me if I'm wrong because you're a lady, but I'm willing to bet that partners, if your partner loves you, they will do little things that most people might think is no big deal, but they absolutely make you melt, or they make you happy. They tickle something inside of your heart, and it's just like, that person loves me. That they let you know that they love you by the things that they do. It's the old acts of service, love language kind of thing. What is something your partner does for you that really isn't a big deal, but you absolutely adore? Maybe find out, keep an eye out for that this weekend. Come back with us Monday morning and share what you found with us 5 to 10 during Andy and Emma in the Morning, Monday here on WFRE.
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1: 70 eastbound, still seeing heavy delays from an earlier accident on mile marker 40 just before Myersville. Right lane and shoulder still closed, and traffic's backed up all the way to Mapleville Road. So avoid that area if you can. 40, the alternate route, looking a lot better as you're heading towards Frederick. So definitely use that as the way to get headed that direction. Otherwise, things looking okay on 270. Just a little delay from Clarksburg Road, or rather 27 down to 124 between those exits. It's a little bit slow. 15 through Loudoun County to Leesburg is all clear, though, at this time. Being told you need a major HVAC repair can be stressful. 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

Finally, Friday is here. We have made it to the weekend. It's Diana Gibson. Join me tomorrow, Brunswick Railroad Days. I'm going to be broadcasting live from noon until 2. Stop by the WFRE tent and say hi. Here's Luke Bryan, Country, and She Knows It.

0: Blake Shelton, God Gave Me You. It's Diana Gibson. And tonight, join Andy Webb along with Airtron Heating and Air Conditioning from 6 until 8 at the Frederick Fairgrounds for the 25th anniversary of the Carroll Creek Rotary Club's Oktoberfest. 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
0: Now your forecast from the WFRE Trick Trucks and Cars Weather Center. Partly sunny, chance of showers later today, highs around 87. Cloudy with showers possible on the overnight, lows down to 58 tomorrow. Cloudy and a high of 68. It's 73 degrees in Frederick and more free country from Luke Combs.

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0: Sam Hunt Country House, if you found a lot of money, I'm talking like over $100,000, what would you do? There's a guy, 37 years old, in North Texas who actually went to an ATM, and on top of the ATM, he found a bag with over $128,000 in it. Now, he could have walked off with the bag, but said, nope, not going to do it. And he kind of looked into the bag, and he thought, from what he found, that it came from Chick-fil-A. So he took the bag to a local Chick-fil-A. The manager there said, no, it's not ours. They contacted police. They did more investigating, and they found out it was actually from a Brinks technician who was servicing an ATM. And instead of taking the bag of money with him, left it on top of the ATM. So the money was returned to Brinks. Every single penny accounted for. And police in North Texas are saying that 37-year-old man, he's a hero, and he did the right thing. Bravo.
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2: 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Thanks to Airtron Heating and Air Conditioning, I'll be live from 10 a.m. to noon at the Walmart on Monocacy Boulevard, where you can help local families in need by donating new, unwrapped children's gifts for the Toys for Tots program.
3: 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I'm going to be broadcasting live from Brunswick Railroad Days all weekend long. They're going to have train rides, kids' activities, model trains, vendors, food, and live music on Saturday. 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
1: 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I'll be live from 2 to 4 p.m. on Carroll Creek in downtown Frederick, right across from the Frederick Public Library, where there'll be live music, dancing, traditional clothing and costumes, interactive projects for kids, and authentic food from a variety of Latin American countries.
0: Hey, it's Andy Webb. Come see me this Sunday from noon to 2 at Dynamic Automotive in Urbana during their 18th annual Benefit Car Show. In addition to all the amazing rides on display, there will also be food, a 50-50 raffle, and lots more. And all for a great cause, with proceeds benefiting Habitat for Humanity. 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

0: Max McNabb, better meat for you. It's Diana Gibson, and the holidays, we all know, they're fast approaching, and WFRE is inviting you to the official kickoff of the United States Marine Corps Reserve's annual Toys for Tots campaign tomorrow from 10 until noon. 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For more info, go to WFRE.com.
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0: Now your forecast from the WFRE Trick Trucks and Cars Weather Center. Sunshine today, showers later, highs around 87. Cloudy with showers on the overnight and a low of 58 tomorrow. Mostly cloudy and a high of 68. It's 79 degrees in Frederick, and more free country from Corey Kent.

Madison and her crew are working so hard at their medical office this morning in Frederick. They wanted to hear some Shaboozy. Here's good news on WFRE. Now what

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1: The 7th annual Jeep Fest for St. Jude happens tomorrow, and Emma J is going to be broadcasting live 8 until 10 at 9624 Woodsboro Road in Frederick for the kickoff. 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

0: Luke Combs, Be By You. It's Diana Gibson, and we're going to get to celebrating Friday, October the 2nd. So many holidays. And we want to say thanks to Roy Rogers because they help us to make a holiday here every day at WFRE. It is actually National Smarties Day. We get to celebrate this sweet candy that has been around since 1949. I have never liked Smarties. My kids, on the other hand, they love them. It is also Name Your Car Day. Have you given your car a name? I actually named my car Teresa after Teresa on Queen of the South. I love my car too. Also, National Custodial Workers Recognition Day. So this encourages everyone to appreciate the employees who keep our schools and workplaces running smoothly. So no matter how you celebrate today, start with lunch at Roy Rogers. They make every day a holiday here at WFRE.
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0: Sunday, October 4th, you're invited to join me, Andy Webb, from noon to 2, where WFRE will be broadcasting live from this great charity event. I'll have station giveaways and prizes, so come see me this Sunday. 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

0: Martina McBride on the 40 Fun Center's 90s at noon, and tomorrow it begins. Brunswick Railroad Day is going on Saturday and Sunday. 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And tomorrow, I'm going to be broadcasting live from noon until 2. 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
2: I'm Marilyn Herbert, the Walk Manager and Development Manager for the Walk and Alzheimer's. 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This is a progressive, fatal disease. It robs people of not only their ability to interact with others and to live as full of life as they once did, but it robs them of their memories. There's also a huge financial cost, not only to families, but we're learning more about how this is impacting businesses and our country. On October 11th in Frederick at 11 a.m., the gates will open for the Walk End Alzheimer's. For more info, go to alz.org/walk.
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4: This is Delegate Jesse Pippi. 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I will always fight for Frederick County families like yours. 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
0: Now your forecast from the WFRE Trick Trucks and Cars Weather Center. Sunny skies today, chance of showers later, highs around 87. Clouds increase on the overnight with showers possible and a low of 58. Tomorrow mostly cloudy and cooler with a high of 68. It's 82 degrees in Frederick and more free country from Blake Shelton.

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Today, we're celebrating National Name Your Car Day, and I'm wondering, have you given your car a name? Send me a text. Let me know what kind of car you have and the name that you've given it. I love my vehicle. I named mine Teresa. Here's Jody Messina on the 40 Fun Centers 90s at Noon.

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It's National Name Your Car Day. Getting a lot of texts from people. Jim from Frederick says he has a 1990 Subaru Legacy that he calls James Bondo. Lori from Hagerstown has a 2011 Chevy Cruze that she calls Lucille. Keith, who lives in Urbana, he has a BMW. He calls his BMW Keithington. Love it. Send me a text. Let me know, what did you name your car?

0: Eaton Who, it's Diana Gibson, National Name Your Car Day. Thank you so much to everyone who sent me in a text of the name that they gave their car. Emma from Harper's Ferry, she has a Jeep Cherokee, and she named hers Cherry. Amy from Frederick, she drives her family around in a white minivan, and she said, we have named my minivan Vanna White. Great names. And now we're going to go from cars to motorcycles. Mark this day on your calendar. 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

0: 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The 2026 general election is critical for the future of Frederick County. 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

0: tomorrow and Sunday, Brunswick Railroad Days happening. I'm going to be broadcasting live tomorrow from noon until 2 from Brunswick Railroad Days. Stop by the WFRE tent and say hi.
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0: Bentley drunk on a plane. It's Diana Gibson, and this Sunday, Andy Webb's going to be broadcasting live from noon until 2 at Dynamic Automotive in Urbana for their 18th annual benefit car show. You're going to see some amazing rides. 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This all benefits Habitat for Humanity. 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
0: Free country weather. Now your forecast from the WFRE Trick Trucks and Cars Weather Center. Sunny skies, but a chance of showers later. Highs around 87. Cloudy on the overnight with more rain possible. Lows around 58. Tomorrow, mostly cloudy and 68. It's 84 degrees in Frederick and more free country from Luke Combs.

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Thanks to Jada and the Day Home team at LPT Realty. 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

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They've created candy corn pizza. Some people who've had it said it's really good, and you can only get it online.

0: Cole Wetzel and Jesse Murph, High Road. It's Diana Gibson. Get your favorite cup of tea together from Voila Specialties and Other Goodness. We have some entertainment tea to spill. Halle Berry is in some big trouble. She's accused of putting hands around her 12-year-old son's throat. Well, her ex-husband has been granted a temporary restraining order against her. Halle's attorneys are saying this is meritless and deliberately misleading. Casey Musgraves brought out Ronnie Dunn for a performance of Neon Moon recently, and she dressed up like him. She had a wig, fake mustache, glasses, tattoos, blue jeans, and a big belt buckle. And this is really, really good news. I've been waiting for this. This Sunday on CBS at 8:30, the first episode, season 2 of The Marshals. Yay! And that's what's brewing in entertainment.
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0: 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I'm going to be broadcasting live from Brunswick Railroad Days all weekend long. 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

0: Megan Maroney, 6 months later, it's Diana Gibson, and in less than 4 hours, you can join Andy Webb in Airtron Heating and Air Conditioning at the Frederick Fairgrounds from 6 until 8 for the 25th anniversary of the Carroll Creek Rotary Club's Oktoberfest. 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
0: Weather. Now your forecast from the WFRE Trick Trucks and Cars Weather Center. Sunny skies today, but showers later. Highs around 87. Cloudy with a chance of showers on the overnight with a low of 58 tomorrow. Mostly cloudy and highs around 68. It's 86 degrees in Frederick and more Free Country from Blake Shelton.

So Luke Bryan and I actually have something in common. We both love Lay's potato chips. Oh, I could dip them in queso dip all day long. Here's Country and She Knows It on WFRE.

Just got a new puppy. It's a rat terrier. He named him Scout. You can see pics of Scout and John on his Facebook page. Here's Boots Off on WFRE.

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0: Della Lefty in Boston. It's Diana Gibson, and Country Calling in Ocean City starts this weekend. And the crews down in Ocean City, Public Works, they worked so hard over the past week to get everything ready for Country Calling. They were hit with so much rain and flooding and just beach erosion because of last weekend's nor'easter. But Country Calling, it's happening this weekend. But Travis Tritt canceled his performance during Country Calling because he got sick. He has pneumonia. He's been sick about the past 2 weeks, so he had to cancel his performance for Country Calling this weekend. Prayers and thoughts go out to him. We hope he recovers soon. And if you're heading down to the beach for Country Calling, have a great weekend. Send us texts and pics and let us know how your weekend went. Coming in soon, we've got Drew. Have a great Friday.
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4: Hey, it's Drew. 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Thanks to Airtron Heating and Air Conditioning, I'll be live from 10 a.m. to noon at the Walmart on Monocacy Boulevard, where you can help local families in need by donating new, unwrapped children's gifts for the Toys for Tots program.
0: Hey, it's Diana Gibson. Join me this Saturday from noon until 2. I'm going to be broadcasting live from Brunswick Railroad Days all weekend long. They're going to have train rides, kids' activities, model trains, vendors, food, and live music on Saturday. It's Cashmere.
3: 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I'll be live from 2 to 4 p.m. on Carroll Creek in downtown Frederick, right across from the Frederick Public Library, where there'll be live music, dancing, traditional clothing and costumes, interactive projects for kids, and authentic food from a variety of Latin American countries.
2: Hey, it's Andy Webb. 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In addition to all the amazing rides on display, there will also be food, a 50-50 raffle, and lots more. And all for a great cause, with proceeds benefiting Habitat for Humanity.
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0: The Frederick County Farm Museum will hold a fall show October 3rd and 4th from 10 until 4 both days. This will take place at Rose Hill Manor Park on North Market Street in Frederick. Mount Airy, Maryland is holding Oktoberfest October the 3rd from noon until 6. There will be drinks, food, music, games, contests, and activities. Frederick Moose Lodge 371 will have a yard sale and flea market on October the 10th. This runs from 8 until 2, rain or shine. Spaces are limited, so reserve your spot today. And the Frederick Moose Lodge 371 is also having a Texas Hold'em poker tournament. Proceeds benefit breast cancer research. This will happen on Saturday, October 10th. Doors open at 4 and the games begin at 5.
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Welcome into Driving Home with Drew on this Friday, and I want to know, what's the little treat you give to yourself? The one thing you do just to make yourself happy, because Gen Z has turned it into an entire economy. We'll talk about it after All My Exes on WFRE. Another

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0: I'm coming over from Chris Young, driving us home with Drew on 99.9 WFRE on this beautiful Friday afternoon. Sunny and hot. And one thing I would want to do to treat myself today is get some ice cream. It is a hot one out there. And apparently, Gen Z is calling it little treat economy. Basically, life's expensive, right? And instead of waiting for a big, huge purchase to celebrate, you know, like buying a house or buying a car, it's the little things, like getting yourself a fancy coffee or hitting a bakery in the morning or getting some ice cream on a hot day. Whatever gives you that little boost. And in fact, 92% of Gen Z say they treat themselves to improve their mood and celebrate something good. And I kind of love this, right? So my question today is, what is your little self-care treat? For me, it's getting a donut every once in a while in the morning over at Dunkin' with a, you know, one of those refreshers. I like those a lot. That's like my little booster. Going to get sushi for lunch occasionally, which can be a little expensive, but those are my little things. It could be going for coffee, takeout, round of golf, getting your nails done, whatever. 301-695-9373, because sometimes you don't need a vacation. You just need to spend $8 on something you absolutely didn't need.
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0: We have an accident on 270 South right at the exit for Watkinsville Road. The right lane and right shoulder are closed and things are stacked in both directions around that point. We've also got debris in the road causing problems on 355 South at the exit for 370 in Rockville. 15, you're packed in both directions through Frederick City between New Design and 26, 70 West slow through 29 and Ballinger Creek Pike, 70 East jammed at 29 and 695. 97 really drags from Hook Road to 140 and 140 really busy through downtown right now. 81 North, you're going to see delays from 70 up to 144, 340 West slow heading into Harper's Ferry, and in Loudoun County, 9 West is slow from Hamilton Station through 287, and as you're approaching Hillsboro and Mechanicsville, 7 West drags from Clark's Gap to 287, 15 North, it's nothing but brake lights from Battlefield to Raspberry Falls, and then from Luckett's to the Point of Rocks Bridge. This is Drew with your WFRE traffic.
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2: Let's look at that forecast for the rest of today and into the weekend from the Trick Trucks and Cars Weather Center. It's a warm Friday afternoon around Frederick with temperatures well into the 80s. We'll see plenty of clouds throughout the rest of the day with a high near 87. Keep an eye on that sky, though. Tonight, showers and a few thunderstorms are possible, mainly before 11 o'clock and a low getting down into the upper 50s. The weekend, it's going to be much cooler. Saturday, partly sunny and 69. Sunday is going to be wet, showers likely, and a high around 65. By Monday, it's going to dry back out, mostly sunny near 69. Right now in Frederick, it's clear and 85 degrees with Morgan Wallen.

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0: still 99.9 WFRE. That's Megan Maroney helping us drive home with Drew. And tomorrow morning, you can drive and see me live as we kick off another season of the Toys for Tots program with the U.S. Marine Corps Reserves. 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So come hang out, have some fun, and start the holiday season with some giving. 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
0: 270 still really busy in both directions between Germantown and Durwood. 270 north drags through the Clarksburg lane drop in between Hyattstown and Urbana. 15, you're stacked in both directions through Frederick City. 70 west slow through 29 and from 355 through 180. We've also got an accident on 70 west right at the exit for 40. The merge lane is closed at the moment. 70 east jammed at 29 and 695. 97 really slow between 140 and Bachman's Valley. 30 north gets jammed in Manchester. 81 north, it's going to be a slow ride from Williamsport up to 144 in Hagerstown, and a few delays on the southbound side through 144 as well. In Hedgesville, 9 is slammed through that intersection with 901 in West Virginia. 340 west, slow heading into Harper's Ferry, and Loudoun County, lots going on. 9 west, crawls from Hamilton Station to 287 and from Mountain out to Harper's Ferry Road. 7 west, slow from Clark's Gap through Hamilton Station. And 15 north, just expect to ride those breaks from Leesburg all the way over the Point of Rocks Bridge. This is Drew with your WFRE traffic.
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2: Hey, it's Andy Webb. 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
0: Hey, it's Drew. Join me this Saturday for the official kickoff of the United States Marine Corps Reserve's annual Toys for Tots campaign. Thanks to Airtron Heating and Air Conditioning, I'll be live from 10 a.m. to noon at the Walmart on Monocacy Boulevard, where you can help local families in need by donating new unwrapped children's gifts for the Toys for Tots program.
4: 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I'm going to be broadcasting live from Brunswick Railroad Days all weekend long. 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
3: 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I'll be live from 2 to 4 p.m. on Carroll Creek in downtown Frederick, right across from the Frederick Public Library, where there'll be live music, dancing, traditional clothing and costumes, interactive projects for kids, and authentic food from a variety of Latin American countries.
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8: I'm Sheriff Chuck Jenkins. The 2026 election for sheriff is about keeping Frederick County safe, and my 20 years of proven success makes a difference. I've demonstrated the leadership qualities needed to make tough decisions that keep this county safe. My opponent has been out of law enforcement for over 30 years, too long removed, and would not be effective. Law enforcement would be diminished. I've had your back for 20 years as your sheriff. I'm asking you to have mine for one day. Vote for me, Sheriff Chuck Jenkins, on November 3rd, the man that will continue to stand to protect all of you. Authority Gary L. Jenkins Treasure.
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I know a lot of people who love Halloween, but not a lot love candy corn. There's a special type of person. And if you are one of those people, I got some good news for you. After Shaboozy on WFRE. Man,

0: Parmalee helping us drive home with Drew on this beautiful Friday afternoon in Frederick on 99.9 WFRE. Well, if you love candy corn, you are a select type of people. Because I would say the majority of people don't. But everybody loves Halloween, right? Everybody loves Halloween candy. That's usually ranked as like the lowest. But there are a select group of people that do love it. And Bratches is trying to reach those people with their own candy corn perfume. That's right. It's called Ode to Candy Corn. It goes for $22. You can walk around smelling like vanilla, sponge sugar, and honey, which I don't think it tastes like any of those things. Basically, it's if somebody dumped a bowl of Halloween candy directly on you. Now, I hate candy corn. I don't want to eat it, and I definitely don't want to smell like it. But people apparently do. They're into this because people are weird. And you know it. I guess the good news is if you wear it on Halloween, you don't need a costume. You could just tell everyone you dressed as the bottom of a trick-or-treat bag.
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0: 270 still really slammed in both directions between Gaithersburg and Germantown. Also on the northbound side through Clarksburg and between Hyattstown and Urbana. 15, you're busy in both directions through Frederick City between New Design and 26. 70 West crawls from 695 through 29 and through Ballinger Creek Pike. 70 East jammed as you're approaching 29 and 695. 32 North slow from Rosemary Lane to the exit for 70. 97, you're going to see delays through 32 Hook Road and from 140 to Magna Way. 30 North gets jammed in Manchester. In Loudoun County, 9 and 287 slam through Wheatland. 9 West slow from Percival out past Cedar Mill Road. 7 West stop and go from Clark's Gap through 287. And 15 North, it drags through Leesburg. And it's a parking lot from Luckett's to the Point of Rocks Bridge. This is Drew with your WFRE traffic.
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0: Well, Mother Nature didn't cooperate much this past weekend, so Dynamic Automotive in Urbana has moved their 18th annual benefit car show to this Sunday, October 4th. You're invited to join me, Andy Webb, from noon to 2, where WFRE will be broadcasting live from this great charity event. I'll have station giveaways and prizes, so come see me this Sunday. Proceeds will benefit Habitat for Humanity of Frederick County. 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
4: Let's take another look at that forecast for the day and into the weekend from the Trick Trucks and Cars Weather Center. We're heading deeper into that Friday afternoon, and it's still very warm outside, especially for early October, but temperatures hanging in the mid-80s right now. Clouds will continue to build into the evening. Chances of some showers and thunderstorms tonight, especially before 11 o'clock, will cool down to the upper 50s. Then, temperatures really shift for the weekend. They drop, partly sunny, only 69 for a high on Saturday, and showers likely on Sunday with a high near 65. Monday, though, dries out, sunshine, and a high near 69. Right now, in Frederick, it's partly cloudy, 85 degrees, and we've got some Tucker Wetmore for you.

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Jelly Roll with Liar, helping us drive home with Drew on 99.9 WFR. And I think somebody's going to need to check Andy Webb's schedule, because we're keeping that man busy this weekend. Tonight, he's going to be out at the Oktoberfest over at the Frederick Fairgrounds, kicking that off. And then Sunday, he's right back at it as they redo this Dynamic Automotive Show, the 18th annual Benefit Car Show. He's going to be live Sunday from noon.

0: 76 through Frederick City, 70 West slow from 695 through 29 and from South Street through 180. 81, you're going to see delays in both directions between Mauganville and Halfway Boulevard. 70 East jammed at 695. 32 North clogged as you're approaching 70. 97, still seeing delays through 32 Hook Road and from 140 all the way up to Bachman's Valley. 30 North jammed in Manchester. Hedgesville still really busy on 9 in West Virginia. 340 West slow as you're going over the bridge into Harper's Ferry. And in Loudoun County, 9 West drags from Hampton Road through 287. And then from Hillsboro out to Harper's Ferry Road. 15 North, seeing delays from Battlefield to Raspberry Falls and from Luckett's to the Point of Rocks Bridge. This is Drew with your WFRE traffic.
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2: Hey, it's Andy Webb. 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
0: Hey, it's Drew. 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Thanks to Airtron Heating and Air Conditioning, I'll be live from 10 a.m. to noon at the Walmart on Monocacy Boulevard, where you can help local families in need by donating new, unwrapped children's gifts for the Toys for Tots program.
4: 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I'm going to be broadcasting live from Brunswick Railroad Days all weekend long. 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

0: Big and Rich is coming to your city on 99.9 WFRE. And you know it's that time of year where all the fall festivals and pumpkin patches are up and running and everybody's flocking there every weekend. You've seen them everywhere, right? Well, you may want to get there sooner than later. I say that because we just got this add-in today that makes a very good point that I completely forgot about.
1: Howdy, I'm Jake Miller down at Miller's Truthful Pumpkin Patch on the edge of town. 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Animals come out at night and they do that, and, you know, they also do it on pumpkins. 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I'm just saying. That's at Miller's Truthful Pumpkin Patch, where you can't spell pumpkin without a little pee.
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0: 270 still seeing a lot of delays in both directions between Gaithersburg and Germantown. You're also stop and go from Clarksburg to Urbana. 27 north, stop and go from Brink up through Sweepstakes Road. 15, you're stacked in both directions between Buckystown and 26 through Frederick City. 70 west slow from 695 through 29 and from South Street through 180. 81, you're going to see delays in both directions between Mogensville and Halfway Boulevard. 70 east jammed at 695. 32 north clogged as you're approaching 70. 97 still seeing delays through 32 Hook Road and from 140 all the way up to Bachman's Valley. 30 north jammed in Manchester. Hedgesville still really busy on 9 in West Virginia. 340 west slow as you're going over the bridge into Harper's Ferry. And in Loudoun County, 9 west drags from Hampton Road through 287 and then from Hillsboro out to Harper's Ferry Road. 15 north seeing delays from Battlefield to Raspberry Falls and from Luckett's to the Point of Rocks Bridge. This is Drew with your WFRE traffic.
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4: 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This will take place at Rose Hill Manor Park on North Market Street in Frederick. Mount Airy, Maryland is holding Oktoberfest October the 3rd from noon until 6. 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Frederick Moose Lodge 371 will have a yard sale and flea market on October the 10th. This runs from 8 until 2, rain or shine. 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And the Frederick Moose Lodge 371 is also having a Texas Hold'em poker tournament. Proceeds benefit breast cancer research. This will happen on Saturday, October 10th. 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

0: John Morgan helping us drive home with Drew on 99.9 WFRE. You know, earlier in the show, I asked people to give me the little things in life that make you happy. It could mean nothing to somebody else, but it just gives you a little joy. And Max texted in, and he said, grabbing a pint of ice cream on the drive home from work when the kids aren't around to bug him. And Max, I respect this tremendously. Not because you're getting the ice cream, but you don't have to share it. That's not selfish. That's parental self-care. We all need it. Eat the thing in the parking lot if you have to. Destroy the evidence before you get home. And speaking of doing something fun for yourself, Andy Webb's going to be out tonight, live 6 to 8 at the Frederick Fairgrounds with Airtron Heating and Air Conditioning for the 25th anniversary of the Carroll Creek Rotary's Oktoberfest. That's right. German food, beer, and wine, and dancing. The Reagan years playing nothing but the great 80s hits. And all to raise money for some great local charities. Grab tickets right now at FrederickOktoberfest.org or at the gates. And go hang with Andy tonight until 8 o'clock.
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0: 270 North is going to be slow from 124 in Gaithersburg through 80 in Urbana. 270 South drags through 109. 27 North really slow as you're approaching King Valley Road. 15, you're stacked in both directions through Frederick City between Buckystown and 26. 70 West drags through 29. And from South Street through 180, things look much better on 81. 70 East slow as you're approaching 29 and 695. 97 drags between 32 and Hook Road. And from 140 to Magna Way, 30 North slow from Greenmount up to Manchester. 340 West still really slow. Actually, it's 340 in both directions as you're heading into Harper's Ferry. And then in Loudoun County, 9 and 287 slam through Wheatland. 9 West slow from Mountain out to Harper's Ferry Road. 7 West slow through Hamilton Station. And 15 North, just consider riding your brakes from Battlefield all the way over the Point of Rocks Bridge. This is Drew with your WFRE traffic.
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0: Jason Aldean's Hicktown, helping us drive home with Drew on 99.9 WFRE. Now, typically, my dummy of the day is for the evening show. I do it every night, but every once in a while, somebody does something so ridiculous that I just can't wait that long. So my dummy of the day goes to this woman in Indianapolis. She's a 21-year-old mom, and typically when you have a tantrum, it's from a toddler, right? Well, this woman was in a Once Upon a Child store. It's a toy store. Employees told the toddler twice not to play with some of the display toys. They asked her twice. The mom allegedly pulled a gun and threatened the employees over being told, hey, your kids can't play with that. Police say surveillance videos caught the whole thing on camera, so she's now facing felony charges with a warrant out for her arrest. Man, when your toddler handles no better than you do, man, you're the dummy of the day.
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0: 270 North is going to be slow from 124 in Gaithersburg through 80 in Urbana. 270 South drags through 109. 27 North really slow as you're approaching King Valley Road. 15, you're stacked in both directions through Frederick City between Buckystown and 26. 70 West drags through 29 and from South Street through 180. Things look much better on 81. 70 East slow as you're approaching 29 and 695. 97 drags between 32 and Hook Road and from 140 to Magna Way. 30 North slow from Greenmount up to Manchester. 340 West still really slow. Actually, it's 340 in both directions as you're heading into Harper's Ferry. And then in Loudoun County, 9 and 287 slam through Wheatland. 9 West slow from Mountain out to Harper's Ferry Road. 7 West slow through Hamilton Station. And 15 North, just consider riding your brakes from Battlefield all the way over the Point of Rocks Bridge. This is Drew with your WFRE traffic.
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2: Hey, it's Andy Webb. 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
0: Hey, it's Drew. 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Thanks to Airtron Heating and Air Conditioning, I'll be live from 10 a.m. to noon at the Walmart on Monocacy Boulevard, where you can help local families in need by donating new, unwrapped children's gifts for the Toys for Tots program.
4: 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I'm going to be broadcasting live from Brunswick Railroad Days all weekend long. They're going to have train rides, kids' activities, model trains, vendors, food, and live music on Saturday. 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
2: Hey, it's Andy Webb. 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In addition to all the amazing rides on display, there will also be food, a 50-50 raffle, and lots more. And all for a great cause, with proceeds benefiting Habitat for Humanity.

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10: Taking another look at that forecast from the Trick Trucks and Cars Weather Center. Moving into Friday evening, it's still unseasonably warm, but clouds will definitely take over around Frederick, and we're going to see some showers possible before 11 o'clock, and temps will drop into the upper 50s. Then you'll notice a real shift in temperatures, as Saturday is going to be sunny, but it's only going to be around 69 for a high. And then Sunday will bring some likely showers and a high around 65. But we'll dry things out as we roll into Monday, mostly sunny skies and a high near 69. Right now in Frederick, it's cloudy and 84 degrees with Jelly Roll.

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0: Morgan Wallen's Been By Now on 99.9 WFRE. And if you're going to be anywhere around Frederick County tomorrow, there's a good chance you're going to run into a lot of Jeeps because the 7th annual Jeep Fest for St. Jude is happening. And I went last year and had an absolute blast just walking around, checking out all these tricked out Jeeps with so many cool designs and, of course, rubber ducks everywhere. And Emma J is going to be live in the middle of it from 8 to 10, where everything starts at 9624 Woodsboro Road before the Jeep crawl heads over to the Mount Airy Firemen's Activity Grounds. And that's where the fun really takes place. They've got contests, rubber duck races, raffles, food trucks, a beer garden, and live music, including our very own Hannah Ponce performing. And it all helps the kids at St. Jude. All the money raised. And you don't even need a Jeep to enjoy the fun. Get the details at mdjeepsforstjude.com. And Jeep people, don't forget your ducks, because apparently that's the basic part of owning a Jeep these days. It's in the owner's manual.
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0: 270 North, still really slow from Shady Grove Road through 109 in Hyattstown. 270 South, slow from Urbana down through Hyattstown. 15, you're packed in both directions through Frederick City between New Design and 26. 70 West, few delays through 29 and really slow from 355 through 180. 70 East jammed at 695. 97 slow between 32 and Hook Road and from 140 to Magna Way. 30 North, still a slight delay getting into Manchester. 340 West really crawls heading into Harper's Ferry right now. In Loudoun County, lots going on. 9 and 287 busy through Wheatland, also through Hamilton Station Road. 9 West drags as you're approaching Hillsboro. 7 West drags from Clark's Gap through Hamilton Station. 15 North, really slow between Battlefield and Raspberry Falls, and then from Luckett to the Point of Rocks Bridge. This is Drew with your WFRE traffic.
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0: Who I Am With You from Chris Young on 99.9 WFRE. You know, we're inching ever so close to Halloween, and a lot of people are super excited for the costumes and the movies. But what about the candy? We all love the candy, right? And if you've already bought your big bulk bag of candy, have you already broken into it? I know as soon as it comes to my house, I'm starting to pick at it. And that's the problem. And I really feel like these candy companies are doing it to us on purpose. That's why they bring it out so early. And I don't think I'm alone on this.
1: Halloween is weeks away, but you should buy your Halloween candy now. That way, it'll sit in your kitchen cupboard for a couple of days until you can't resist it anymore. 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Then next week, buy another bag of candy, because after all, you ate that other one. And a couple of days later, you break down and gobble up that bag, so you gotta buy another bag of Halloween candy.
2: 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We got this whole Halloween thing down.
1: Oh, yeah.
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0: 270 is all jammed up in both directions between 200 in Gaithersburg and 27 in Germantown. You're also clogged up through 109 in Hyattstown. 15 stacked in both directions through Frederick City between New Design and 26. 70 West drags through 29 and through Ballinger Creek Pike. We also have a situation on 70 eastbound at Sykesville Road. Disabled vehicle in the road, and you're slow as you're approaching 695. 140, pretty busy through downtown Westminster now. 340 West still drags heading into Harpers Ferry. And in Loudoun County, 9 and 287 packed through Wheatland. 9 West slow as you're approaching Hillsboro. 15 North, still seeing delays from Battlefield to Raspberry Falls and from Luckett's to the Point of Rocks Bridge. This is Drew with your WFRE traffic.
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0: Be By You from Luke Combs as we drive home with Drew on 99.9 WFRE. And if you're looking for somewhere to be tomorrow, how about downtown Frederick? Because it's First Saturday. They got the shops, the street food, and everything else going on in downtown. It's going to be amazing. But Emma J is specifically going to be down there from 2 to 4 with our friends from Fortress Foundation Solutions right across from the Frederick Public Library for the Hispanic Heritage Festival. Live music, dancing, traditional clothes, activities for the kids, and let's be honest, the food, the authentic food from across Latin America. That's tomorrow at WFRE. Now, before we get out of here, I got to take a look at the traffic, and then we're going to send it out to Andy Webb because he is live right now at the Frederick Fairgrounds for Oktoberfest.
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0: 270 is all jammed up in both directions between 200 in Gaithersburg and 27 in Germantown. You're also clogged up through 109 in Hyattstown. 15 stacked in both directions through Frederick City between New Design and 26. 70 West drags through 29 and through Ballinger Creek Pike. We also have a situation on 70 eastbound at Sykesville Road. Disabled vehicle in the road and you're slow as you're approaching 695. 140, pretty busy through downtown Westminster now. 340 West still drags heading into Harper's Ferry. And in Loudoun County, 9 and 287 packed through Wheatland. 9 West slow as you're approaching Hillsboro. 15 North, still seeing delays from Battlefield to Raspberry Falls and from Luckett's to the Point of Rocks Bridge. This is Drew with your WFRE traffic. WFRE.
2: Hey there, it's Andy Webb, and I know, hey, there might be a few clouds, might be a few raindrops, but nothing is going to dampen our spirits here at the 25th anniversary of the Carroll Creek Rotary Oktoberfest. It's going on, it got underway at 6 o'clock. We are rolling until 10 p.m. tonight. Now, I'm going to be chatting with you until 8, but we are going to be set up here until 10 o'clock tonight, so stop on by. You can't miss us. If you come into the Carroll Creek Oktoberfest, the Carroll Creek Rotary Oktoberfest, you're going to see us when you walk by, along with our friends from Airtron Heating and Air Conditioning, set up right next to us. Stop by, grab some swag, and get yourself a Maryland Lottery scratch-off ticket, some 40 Fun Center gift cards, and more. 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But live music getting underway from the Reagan years going to be out here. 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It might not. 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But, I mean, German food, German beer, German wine. German clothing as well. Wear your German. Wear your Lederhosen. Come on by. They've got the llamas out, the ones that they shear and they make the clothing out of. 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There's lots of German arts and crafts as well. It's going to be a fantastic time tonight at the Frederick Fairgrounds here at the Carroll Creek Rotary's Oktoberfest, where I'm Andy Webb.
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0: Russell Dickerson helping us drive home with Drew on 99.9 WFRE. And man, we are so busy this weekend. Starting with Andy Webb, he's out right now on location at the Frederick Fairgrounds for the big Oktoberfest. We'll check in with him in a few minutes. But then we start bright and early tomorrow morning, 8 o'clock in the morning, with Emma J out at the Jeep Fest for St. Jude. Then we send it over to the Walmart off 26 with me for the Toys for Tots campaign kickoff. Then we go to Brunswick Railroad Days, which is always a blast all throughout downtown, and Dinah Gibson's going to be in the middle of that starting at noon. And then we go to downtown Frederick for First Saturday with Emma J back out again. So we've got so much going on, and so no excuses not to see us somewhere tomorrow. Lots of options. Just make sure you come see us, get some free stuff, and hang out. And it's going to be a great day. The weather is going to be fantastic on Saturday. So take advantage. Come see us somewhere while we check in with Andy Webb at Oktoberfest.
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0: 270 North still really slow in both directions between Gaithersburg and Germantown. 270 North, you're seeing delays through Rockville, Clarksburg, and as you pass by Urbana. 270 South, you'll see delays as you're approaching Urbana. And between Urbana and Hyattstown, still seeing those brake lights. 15, backed up in both directions through Frederick City. 70 West, slow through 29 and Ballinger Creek Pike. Also, as you're heading up towards Beaver Creek. And we have a new disabled vehicle right at the exit for 40, exit 32. That's causing some delays. 70 East, jammed at 695. 140, pretty busy through downtown Westminster in Loudoun County. 9 West, slow from Percival to Hillsborough Road. 15 North still crawling from St. Clair Lane to the Point of Rocks Bridge. This is Drew with your WFRE traffic.
2: Hey, hey, it's Andy Webb. Just one short week ago, we were here at the Frederick Fairgrounds for the Great Frederick Fair. This week, we missed the fairgrounds so much, we are back with all of our German brethren and sisters. It is the 25th anniversary of the Carroll Creek Rotary Oktoberfest. Guess what? We're in the month of October. It's the second day of October. What better way to kick off the month of October than with German food, German beer, German wine, German dress, German crafts, German vendors, all sorts of German themed and German inspired festivities are going on tonight. We're right here next to the sweetened nuts. The German roasted nuts are right here next to us. They smell amazing. I'm not the only nut out here. They've got actual delicious nuts that you can come by, and they're giving samples away. So yeah, as you walk through, ask for a sample. Then swing by and pick up some samples from us, Maryland Lottery scratch-off tickets and more. Get some samples from our friends from Airtron Heating and Air Conditioning. They have joined us here tonight. We are right next to the pop-up stand where you can take a photo, you know, the face cutout photos. Take a photo there. I'll take a photo with you if you want. I'll even be the one in the pigtails on the picture. Just come on by and have fun. $25 gets you in tonight. It's the 25th anniversary. The Reagan years are performing. This is the party. Don't miss it. It's going on until 10 o'clock tonight at the Frederick Fairgrounds, where I'm Andy Webb.
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6: One last look at that forecast for tonight and the weekend from the Trick Trucks and Cars Weather Center. We're heading into Friday night, and it feels more like a summer evening than October out there. The clouds have broken up a bit, but we'll still keep an eye on the sky over the next few hours. There's a chance for some showers and thunderstorms tonight before 11 o'clock, with temperatures dropping into the upper 50s. Then cooler air arrives. We're going to see partly sunny skies and only a high of 69 on Saturday, and some showers rolling in on Sunday with a high near 65. But Sunday, things will dry out much better. Sunny and 69 for a high. Right now in Frederick, it's partly cloudy, 84 degrees, and we got some Morgan Wallen.

0: 99.9 WFRE, Lauren, Elena, Chase, Matthew, bringing our drive home with Drew to an end. But that's not it for me just yet. We still got stuff to do. We still got plenty going on. Andy Webb is still live out at the Frederick Oktoberfest. We're going to check in with him in just a minute. But I still got your nightly trivia and the top 8 at 8 to end your week. You can't end the week without a top 8 at 8. We'll be getting into that. But first, traffic, and then we'll talk to Andy.
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0: 270 North still really slow in both directions between Gaithersburg and Germantown. 270 North, you're seeing delays through Rockville, Clarksburg, and as you pass by Urbana. 270 South, you'll see delays as you're approaching Urbana. And between Urbana and Hyattstown, still seeing those brake lights. 15, backed up in both directions through Frederick City. 70 West, slow through 29 and Ballinger Creek Pike. Also, as you're heading up towards Beaver Creek. And we have a new disabled vehicle right at the exit for 40, exit 32. That's causing some delays. 70 East, jammed at 695. 140, pretty busy through downtown Westminster in Loudoun County. 9 West, slow from Percival to Hillsborough Road. 15 North still crawling from St. Clair Lane to the Point of Rocks Bridge. This is Drew with your WFRE traffic. WFRE.
2: What a great Friday night. Hey, it's Andy Webb. Come on out and celebrate your German heritage. Oh, you're not German? You are tonight when you join us here at the Frederick Fairgrounds for the 25th anniversary of the Carroll Creek Rotary Club's Oktoberfest. This is the place to be. You can come on by, $25 gets you in, and then you are going to have the time of your life. The Reagan Years will be on stage shortly, playing all that live great music. You can dance. Now, you might be saying, hey, I'm seeing a little bit of rain where I am. This is a rain or shine event. You got to be ready to party here. Plus, they've got tents up, sturdy, good, heavy tents, so that you can eat and drink in a dry, lovely peace. But there's also vendors that are under tents that you can shop. You can buy German clothing, German arts and crafts. And they have strudels. I love strudels. I want strudels so badly. I'm going to make my daughter buy me some strudels before the night's over. I want you to come and get your own strudels. Come on by and have a blast with us. Say hi to our friends from Airtron Heating and Air Conditioning. They are here with us, set up right next to us. You're going to stop by and get you some Airtron swag. I bet if you ask them nicely, they might tell you how you could win one of these amazing Airtron camp chairs. Will you do that if they come by and talk nice? Do you have a camp chair? Okay, they're giving me the thumbs up, so you come on by. Talk nice, get you a camp chair, get you some Maryland Lottery scratch-offs, get you some 40 Fun Center gift cards. Just get yourself here to the Frederick Fairgrounds, where I'm Andy Webb.
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0: If you need a reminder of what you need to do tonight, let me give it to you. I'm Andy Webb, and we are live at the Great Frederick Fairgrounds until 10 o'clock tonight. We're only going to be chatting with you the rest of this hour, but we're here till 10. We want you to come by and see us because tonight it's the Carroll Creek Rotary Club's 25th anniversary Oktoberfest. We are here with our friends from Airtron Heating and Air Conditioning. They're right next to us. Come by and get some Airtron swag. Ask how they can get you set up and comfortable as we head into the winter season, the cooler months. But it's all about the party tonight. They're celebrating their 25th anniversary. The Reagan Years are on stage performing. Sound amazing. They did a killer rendition of Journey Separate Ways a little bit ago. But there's more than just that. There's amazing food. There's a huge food hall tent, you know, like a German beer hall, a Stein hall, whatever you want to call it. Come by and enjoy German beer, German food, German wine, German arts and crafts. The German vendors are here, and there's even cigars. I don't know if they have German cigars, but if they do, they're here. They're everything that you can want. Strudels and other pastries. The German sweetened nuts are here. They're right next to us. We are here at the very opening gate when you buy your $25 ticket to get in. You can't miss us. So stop by and see us. We will be here until 10 o'clock, but I would love to chat with you tonight at the 25th anniversary of the Carroll Creek Rotary's Oktoberfest at the Frederick Fairgrounds, where I'm Andy Webb.
1: 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This is Delegate Jesse Pippi. 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My name is Jesse Pippi. I humbly ask for your vote for Maryland State Delegate. Paid for by Friends of Jesse Pippi, Daniel Hemp, Treasurer.
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Webb having a great time out here at the Frederick Fairgrounds, where the 25th anniversary edition of the Carroll Creek Rotary Club's Oktoberfest is underway. Things are kicking. The music is thumping and having a great time with the Reagan Years live on stage. Delicious German food, German beverages, German arts and crafts. We would love to have you out here, whether you have German heritage or not. So stop on by. We've got Maryland Lottery scratch-off tickets. We've got Fourth Dimension Fun Center gift cards. We've got drink huggers. We've got so much more. So come on by and join us tonight. $25 gets you in. We're here until 8 o'clock, but the event is going on until 10 o'clock. So stop by and join us. Thanks to Airtron Heating and Air Conditioning. We're going to be here live. They're right here with us. Come on by. See if you can get you one of these awesome camp chairs as well. Have a blast with us tonight at the Frederick Fairgrounds for the Carroll Creek Rotary's 25th anniversary edition of Oktoberfest, where I'm Andy Webb.

0: 7:30-ish here on 99.9 WFRE. That means it's time for our Thurmont Country Kitchen Nightly Trivia Challenge.
1: Just 12% of Americans, just 12%, say they generally do this when they're going out to buy something. What is it? What are they using? Only 12%. If you want to know what it is, just text the word trivia to 301-695-9373. It's as simple as that. 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

0: Tonight, you are German, and everybody knows it. It's the 25th anniversary of the Carroll Creek Rotary Club's Oktoberfest at the Great Frederick Fairgrounds. I'm Andy Webb, ready to meet you, ready to see you here tonight. Just $25 gets you in, and you've got a great experience ahead of you. The Reagan Years on stage making amazing music. You can come dance, you can come listen, you can come eat and drink. There's plenty of beverages and food to purchase. There's also great arts and crafts to check out. There's also the sweetened nuts, the German nuts that are here. Oh, they smell so amazing. They actually taste good. Because, you know, I'm not a nut guy. I'm a nutty guy, but I'm not a nut. And I enjoy these. So come on by and check those out. Get on over. See our friends from Airtron Heating and Air Conditioning. They are set up here with us for just a little while longer. We would love to have you come by and pick up a Maryland Lottery scratch-off ticket or other goodies from us before we cut out. We're leaving at 10. I'm about to have to give up the reins here on the air at 8 o'clock, but this is such a fun time. It only happens once a year to kick off the month of October. Celebrate your German heritage, whether you're German or not, with the Carroll Creek Rotary Club's Oktoberfest. The 25th anniversary is underway tonight at the Great Frederick Fairgrounds. We're here till 10, where I'm Andy Webb.
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